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0: Do primeiro aniversário do programa O Ponto da Mente, com este registo ao vivo, Marco António Ribeiro levou o tema da empatia para discutir com os psicólogos Bruno Filipe Silva, Ana Isabel Teixeira e Violeta Maria Oliveira. 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
1: TSF, a paixão da rádio.
0: Boa tarde, vamos a caminho das notícias das 5.
2: I, Donald John Trump, do solemnly swear that I will faithfully execute the office of President of the United States and will, to the best of my ability, preserve, protect, and defend it. The Constitution of the United States, so help me God.
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4: Just a few months ago, in a beautiful Pennsylvania field, an assassin's bullet ripped through my ear. But I felt then, and believe even more so now, that my life was saved for a reason. I was saved by God to make America great again. And nothing will stand in our way because we are Americans. The future is ours. And our golden age has just begun. Thank you. 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Thank you all. Thank you.

0: can't stop the spirits when they need you. 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
1: Invoco hoje para este debate e no início a alma e o espírito de São Carlo Acutis, que nasceu

the orphans and the orphans, and the memories like a train. You can see it getting smaller as it pulls away, and the things you can't remember tell the things you can't forget. The history with the saint in every dream. Well, she said she'd stick around until the band had

pulls a razor from a boot, and a thousand pigeons fall around her feet.